0: Gianetti, Michelo, Babado Novo. Obrigado.
1: Love time. 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

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And I like a woman who can hold up.

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I know he made you a snack like Oscar Proust. 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

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And when you get the top and I see that you've been learning, and when I take you shopping, you spend it like you earned it. And when you popped off on your ex, he deserved it.

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1: Morro Grande FM, 8 horas e 57 minutos, na sua sintonia.
2: CYX 253.